0: 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Washington Vascular Specialists presents the Top 8 at 8.
1: Now that you got done shaking it with Luke Bryan, let's start counting it down. And we're going to get right into it. At number 8, Jelly Roll reappears back on the countdown with Hands Up on WFRE's Top 8 at 8. Let me

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1: He's a ranch hand in a pinch, man. Hotter than the red on the cattle brand. Cause she's a gold digger with a quick trigger. A cast iron skillet swinging lid flip.

That was Cody Johnson slipping back two spots to number seven with Horseback, while Luke Combs climbs back up one to number six. This is Rethink Some Things on UFRE.

The brand new song, Empty Words, from Corey Kent continues to climb. He's at number 5 tonight, while Co Wetzel and Ella Langley drop back one to number 4. This is Jaden on WFRE.

For the first time since joining the countdown, Megan Maroney's in the top three with Medicine, while Russell Dickerson is down to number two. That means we have a brand new number one. This is Worth Your While on the

0: number one for the first time with his new single, Anytime Soon, on WFRE's Top 8 at 8, which is brought to you by the Washington Vascular Specialist of Frederick. I really appreciate all the votes that came in at 301-695-9373. Now, can you keep him there? That's the question. Do you want to keep him there? Or would you rather see some of these other new songs? Megan Maroney is starting to get up there. She's in the top three now. You make it happen by voting for the Thursday night edition of the Top 8 at 8.
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8: 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The games start at 7. This will take place at the 20-Town Activities Building. Empowering Community Leaders Network will have their 6th annual golf tournament on Friday, October 16th at Glade Valley Golf Center in Walkersville. Tee-off is at 9 o'clock. Maryland International Harvesters Collectors Club Fall Show will happen October 17th and 18th from 9 until 3 at Murphy Farm on Browningsville Road in Iamsville. 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
1: It's Diana Gibson. Thanks to Airtron Heating and Air Conditioning. 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
8: Our country was founded on biblical principles, but it's becoming apparent those principles are beginning to erode. Join Will Graham on his tour of the 13 original colonies as we pray and declare our dependence on God. The Declaration of Dependence Tour is coming to Frederick Wednesday, October 14th. Worship with Josh Havens from The Afters and hear an inspiring message from Will Graham. 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
1: It's Diana Gibson. Thanks to Airtron Heating and Air Conditioning. You can join me this Saturday from 11 to 1 at the Francis Scott Key Mall on Buckystown Pike in Frederick for Frederick County Fire and Rescue Services Open House. 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
1: It's Diana Gibson. Thanks to Airtron Heating and Air Conditioning. 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
4: I'm Sheriff Chuck Jenkins with an important reminder to please get out and vote. The 2026 general election is critical for the future of Frederick County. 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Voting is a right and a privilege that should not be taken for granted. 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Vote for me to keep Frederick County the land of pleasant living. Authority Gary L. Jenkins. Treasure.
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I'm tired of talking, man. Y'all ain't listening. Them old dirt.

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1: Hey, this is Andy Webb and Emma J from Andy and Emma in the Morning. 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
1: Your Thursday morning ride looking pretty good, especially on 270 southbound from 85 to the Capitol Beltway, then moving on to the inner loop towards Bethesda and Silver Spring. No issues, 70 eastbound from 81 in Hagerstown to Frederick and then Mount Airy to Baltimore. Steady roll on 81 northbound from Martinsburg to Hagerstown. This is brought to you by Honest Air. Diana Gibson, WFRE Traffic.
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0: Ella Langley is loving life again here on 99.9 WFRE. We love that you have joined us this morning. It's Andy and Emma in the morning. Love to have you stick around all morning long to get through this Thursday together. We're over the hump, almost to the weekend. We're going to help you get there with some more Johnny Blue Skies tickets. Sturgill Simpson's moniker, his nom de guerre, as they say. Johnny Blue Skies in the Dark Clouds is going to be bringing the Mutiny for the Masses tour to Capital One Arena Sunday, October 18th. We're going to play Pick a Pirate. If you know anything about the Johnny Blue Skies and the Mutiny for the Masses logo and everything, it's all a pirate imagery. Well, we're doing a Pick a Pirate. We're going to give you a trivia question, straight up trivia question about a pirate. If you can be caller 9 and answer correctly, you win tickets to the show. Very, very simple, very fun, and a great prize. And speaking of very simple, it would seem like when you go to a doctor's office, you walk in, you tell them that I'm not feeling well, something's wrong, I'm in pain, and then you see a doctor and you get seen, you get better. That's the simple thought, but it takes more than that. There's a lot that goes on. My mother was a nurse and worked in doctor's offices and hospitals my entire life, and I have the utmost respect for what doctors and nurses do. But as a civilian, we sit out in that waiting room, and yes, waiting rooms do take a while, a lot. But the other day, I was in a doctor's office, only in the waiting room like maybe 10 minutes, but I was in the examination room for almost an hour. Almost an hour. Like right at 58 minutes is what I clocked. And that's just, I was 2 or 3 minutes from going out and saying, hey, have y'all forgotten me? Have you ever encountered this? What's the longest you've ever waited in a waiting room at a doctor's office? We want to hear your story. We want you to share it with us a little bit later on here on WFRE.
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2: 15 southbound, pretty quiet, headed down from Gettysburg this morning, getting into Frederick, and then from Pointer Rocks going through Luckett's and Leesburg. On 70 eastbound, no issues. From Newmarket to Baltimore, 29 looks good. From 70 to 32, and 270 southbound, you are at speed from Urbana to the Capitol Beltway. This is brought to you by the Frederick County Board of Elections. Diana Gibson, WFRE Traffic.
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0: Tucker Wetmore in 3-2-1 on 99.9 WFRE. The countdown is on for Halloween. How are you decorating? We kind of talked about this a little bit a week or so ago. What are you putting up decorations for? Like, how are you decorating the home if you're putting up the skelly, the 12-foot skelly, or what are you doing? We actually got a picture from somebody who sent us a Christmas tree that they had put a sheet over and made it look like an actual ghost. I'm like, that is ingenious. That's a way to keep the Christmas spirit going year-round, even during Halloween. And now that's taking over. According to home design experts, Halloween trees are shaping up to be one of this year's hottest fall trends. They come decked out with everything from ghosts and bats and pumpkins and spiders and orange fairy lights to creepy black branches that look like straight out of a Tim Burton movie, honestly. Some are tabletop size, so you can get them small, but others are like 8 feet tall, and they make a major statement when you see them. But at this rate, the only thing separating Halloween and Christmas, honestly, is the wrapping paper.
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2: We're starting to see some building conditions on 270 through Frederick County, but for the most part, you're at a pretty good pace, especially from Urbana to 495. 70 westbound, no issues. Braddock Heights to Hagerstown or eastbound, Mount Airy to Baltimore. 194 looks good, Littlestown to 26. We do have congestion, though, on 9 eastbound as you're going by Chestnut Hill Road and then again through Hillsboro. 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Diana Gibson, WFRE Traffic.
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0: Morgan Wallen on 99.9 WFRE with Ben by Now. If you got plans for Saturday, I hope you, if you do, you'll change them. If you don't, you will add this to your agenda. You can join Diana Gibson this Saturday from 11 to 1 at Francis Scott Key Mall on Bucky's Town Pike or FSK Mall if you're into brevity. Right here in Frederick, the Frederick County Fire and Rescue Open House is going to be going on. You can come out and get to know your local firefighters and EMTs. Check out real emergency vehicles. It's kind of like a mini toucher truck. 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And you can enjoy other family-friendly activities. I mean, it's perfect for everyone in the family. 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It's this Saturday. Diana Gibson will be there 11 to 1 at FSK Mall for the Frederick County Fire and Rescue Open House. 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
2: Oh, we've got a problem. 70 eastbound this morning in Frederick County, right by Myersville. There's an accident. And because of this, we're starting to see some stop-and-go activity. It's located at Mount Tabor Road, and it does take out the right lane. Now, beyond that, on 70 eastbound, not a bad ride from Frederick, moving closer towards the Capitol Beltway. 270 southbound, we're congested on and off from Frederick in through Hyattstown. Diana Gibson, WFRE Traffic.
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0: Joining us again in studio, Dr. Jason Jiffy of Ultimate Wellness. 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
0: From the WFRE Trick Trucks and Cars Weather Center, your forecast today going to be sunny and nice, a high near 76. Tonight, mostly clear, a low around 49. Sunshine on Friday tomorrow to round out the work week with a high near 74. Currently, it's clear and 53.

0: Luke Bryan with Country and She Knows It on 99.9 WFRE. It won't be long until the election, the midterm election, takes place, and it cannot get here soon enough, if you ask me. I mean, I'm not a fan of political ads and all the political turmoil, but I am a fan of watching politics and making sure that the government we elect is doing what they're supposed to be doing. And one of the most hotly debated aspects of politics, still, it's always been this way. I feel like it'll never get fixed. I don't know why, but it's tax reform. As a matter of fact, there's one segment of the population that sees things a little bit differently than I think the rest of us do.
1: Hello, I represent millionaires and billionaires, and I am begging you, please, do not tax us. Our tiny percentage of the population only makes more money than the entire rest of the country combined, so we cannot afford a tax hike. Yes, we need roads and a military and marinas built at public expense where we moor our yachts, but that's what people like you are for. It's your place to be taxed heavier than we. That's why we say embrace your place. I've embraced mine. Mine is to sleep on a solid gold bed and own corporations that send your jobs overseas. It's a circle of life thing. So tell your congressman not to tax us millionaires. I'm sure he'll understand. After all, he's one of us.
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3: I am not sure why it keeps happening, but there are always problems. 70 eastbound in the Myersville area. Authorities are on the scene of an accident by Mount Tabor Road. Only the left lane is open. Because of that, it's stacked from South Mountain, trying to move beyond the accident scene. 270 southbound, we've got delays this morning from 85 and through Hyattstown. You're tapping the brakes, 15 southbound through Luckett's, and 9 eastbound, stop and go from the Shenandoah River Bridge to Chestnut Hill Road, and then again going through Hillsboro. Diana Gibson, WFRE Traffic.
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2: I am not sure why it keeps happening, but there are always problems. 70 eastbound in the Myersville area. Authorities are on the scene of an accident by Mount Tabor Road. Only the left lane is open. Because of that, it's stacked from South Mountain, trying to move beyond the accident scene. 270 southbound, we've got delays this morning from 85 and through Hyattstown. You're tapping the brakes, 15 southbound through Luckett's, and 9 eastbound, stop and go from the Shenandoah River Bridge to Chestnut Hill Road, and then again going through Hillsboro. Diana Gibson, WFRE Traffic.
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2: From the WFRE Airtron Heating and Air Conditioning News Center, here are the trending stories you need to know about. An adult was flown to an area trauma center after a shooting Wednesday afternoon in Frederick. According to the Frederick Scanner Facebook page, emergency crews were called to the 1900 block of Belfort Drive shortly before 2 p.m. EMS treated one adult patient at the scene for life-threatening injuries. The patient was then flown by Trooper 3 to an area trauma center. Frederick police are handling the investigation. A reported home invasion in Mount Airy has led to the arrest of 4 adults and a juvenile. Frederick County deputies were called to the 14,400 block of Black Ankle Road around 12:20 a.m. Tuesday morning for an assault and reported gunfire. Deputies reported a white GMC Yukon leaving the area and found 19-year-old Jeremiah Michael Mayhew and 20-year-old Joshua Lee Mayhew Jr., both of Mount Airy, 18-year-old Destin Braxton, and 23-year-old Brennan Summers, both of Frederick, and a 16-year-old boy. A loaded 9mm handgun was found on the rear passenger side floorboard. Deputies also found loose ammunition matching the gun in Joshua Mayhew Jr.'s pocket. The victim said the suspects forced their way into the home while armed and assaulted him. All 5 faced charges, including first and second degree assault, handgun violations, and home invasion. Diana Gibson, WFRE News. Here's Andy with sports.
4: Here's your mixed plumbing and heating sports. In the MLB divisional playoffs yesterday, the Los Angeles Dodgers clinched their series by beating the Braves 4-1 in Atlanta. Meanwhile, over in San Diego, the Padres lost to the Brewers, giving Milwaukee their series. Tampa Bay completed their series sweep against the New York Yankees, while the Cleveland Guardians beat the Chicago White Sox 9-3, helping Cleveland avoid being swept in their series. The White Sox lead 2-1 over the Guardians heading into Game 4, which is tonight in Chicago at 8 p.m. Elsewhere tonight in Thursday Night Football, the NFL sees the Buccaneers in Dallas to take on the Cowboys at 8:15 p.m.
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4: From the WFRE Trick Trucks and Cars Weather Center, your forecast today going to be sunny with a high near 76. Tonight, clear, a low around 51. Friday, tomorrow, rounding out the week with sunshine and a high near 73. Currently, it's clear and 54.

0: News, sports, pop culture. If it's making headlines, then it's fair game. Armor Fence of Maryland presents What's Trending with Andy Webb.
1: So there's this tropical storm, Emma J.
2: Yeah.
1: Well,
2: it's
1: Isaias.
2: A hurricane. It's a hurricane now.
1: Yeah, it just turned into a hurricane. It just did that this morning. Expected to hit the U.S. coast this weekend. You know, unless the president decides to alter its path with a Sharpie. You forgot he could do that, didn't you?
2: I never forgot that. It was so stupid.
1: The American Academy of Pediatrics is calling for a total ban on raw milk due to what they call health concerns. And as you might expect, RFK Jr. is pushing back on this on the grounds that nothing goes better with a healthy bite of raccoon appendix. Wash it down with raw milk. 11% of people in a new survey say they can see the future. And they're easy to tell who they are. They're the ones who didn't waste money on a wedding gift for Travis and Taylor. They saw what's happening. Researchers now say CBD lowers aggression in dogs.
2: Oh.
1: And it's true. I've seen it. My brother's been smoking weed for years, and his dog has never bit him. The NFL. We talked about this story last week. The NFL has rescinded the fine it imposed on San Francisco 49ers fullback Kyle Juszczyk after doing an imitation of chugging a beer.
2: Oh.
1: They finally decided it was okay because he followed that up by doing an imitation of asking a designated driver to take him home. Responsible. That's what you want. Finally, speaking of drinks, Dunkin' has unveiled some new drinks inspired by Avengers Doomsday.
2: Oh.
1: I don't know. Here's an idea, Dunkin'. How about a drink that doesn't make you pee for 2.5 hours?
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2: Got some road work that's going to slow you down a lot. On 70 eastbound at Mount Tabor Road, that's at mile marker 41. Looks like the right lane is shoulder closed before you get to Myersville there. So heavy delays before you get to that exit. Otherwise, 270, just a little delay from Urbana to Hyattstown. And from there to D.C., it's clear after that. 15 looks good to Leesburg at this time. And 70 to Baltimore is clear as well. 15 in Frederick looking good between 70 and 26. 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

0: 622 with Andy and Emma in the morning on 99.9 WFRE. Yesterday was what day?
1: Wednesday.
0: Not just Wednesday, but here on FRE.
1: October 7th.
0: Wellness Wednesday.
1: Oh, yeah. You can't do that to me.
0: I did do that to you. We chatted up Dr. Jason Jiffy with Ultimate Wellness. And we talked about, you know, things that directly impact your health. Did you know that the first thing of the day that you can do to impact your health is, as you might have guessed, breakfast?
1: Oh, yeah.
0: Right?
1: Mm-hmm.
0: Well, there's a new study that suggests when you eat your breakfast might matter almost as much as what you eat for breakfast.
1: Hmm.
0: So these researchers found that people who ate breakfast earlier in the day tended to have a lower risk of dying from heart disease and other causes. While up against, you know, the opposite, regularly delaying your first meal of the day, they say was linked to poorer long-term health outcomes.
1: Hmm.
0: So what they say is these experts say eating earlier could help your body's internal clock stay in tune, stay in line with your metabolism and your blood sugar levels. So everything is in sync when you eat earlier in the day, they say. Now, the study doesn't prove that a late breakfast directly shortens your lifespan, but it adds to growing evidence that meal timing might play a role in your overall health, your longevity. And so the question is, what is the ideal breakfast time? What would you think it is?
1: Just a range.
0: 8:30. That's a little late compared to this. Experts say the ideal breakfast time is between 7 a.m. and 8 a.m. Oh. So you're not far off.
1: Yeah. I mean, it could also be that, like, they're not taking into account, like, the morning people that are likely to eat that morning have a healthier lifestyle than people that eat late in the day anyway. It could just be, like,
0: that's a good point.
1: Correlation doesn't equal causation sort of thing.
0: My question is, and I got to admit, I'm an idiot, so I don't know, but they say the ideal time is between 7 a.m. and 8 a.m. Yeah. If I'm eating at, say, 5:30 a.m., is that giving me even better health? You know, instead of making me worse eating later, am I supercharging my health?
1: I think so.
0: Asking for a friend.
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1: 70 eastbound, you got road work happening at Mount Tabor Road at mile marker 41, closing up the right lane and shoulder, causing pretty heavy delays as we're heading towards Myersville. Otherwise, just a little delay on 270 southbound from Urbana to Hyattstown. A little bit of congestion at Luckett's Road, but it looks good from Hyattstown down to D.C. No issues on 15 in Frederick in either direction, and it looks good from Frederick to Baltimore on 70. It's traffic brought to you by Honest Air.
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0: Kenny Chesney on 99.9 WFRE with Carry On. It's Andy and Emma in the morning as we carry on through your Thursday, one day closer to the weekend. We're almost there, Emma J. And with every day that we pass, we get closer to Election Day as well. You've got the election. We actually got, and I left it in my office. We're going to talk about this a little bit later on. But those sample ballots came in the mail yesterday. So you know who's on the ballot. Mm-hmm. You can ask questions. I got questions about this constitutional amendment thing that's in there. It's worded so vaguely. Mm. It's like, I don't know what I'm voting for. Am I voting for or against something? I don't know. We got to read through it. We'll do that together as a group. But the other thing I noticed, in addition to some weird things to vote for, are some interesting people that are running for office this election season. As a matter of fact, we got an ad in. You as the production director, you've probably already heard this, but one local candidate, this just might be my favorite one.
1: 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I'm running for air pollution commissioner. No one has done more for air pollution than me, Roger Gefarten Stinky Poopenblatz. 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
9: Got a heavy delay on 70 eastbound at Mount Tabor Road. That's at mile marker 41 for some road work, closing up the right lane and shoulder. So expect those delays before you get to Myersville. Otherwise, just delayed on 270 southbound from Urbana to Hyattstown. It's clear to D.C. after that. Looks good on 15 right now in Frederick. No issues through there or on 15 down to Leesburg.
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0: From the WFRE Trick Trucks and Cars Weather Center, your forecast today going to be sunny with a high near 76. Tonight, clear, a low around 51. Friday, tomorrow, rounding out the week with sunshine and a high near 73. Currently, it's clear and 54.

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1: Yes, Abby Stouter Hottinger is 28 today in Frederick. Kayla Linhart Roberts is 28 in Thurmont. Amanda Harmon is 45 in Frederick. Amy Freshhour is 50 in Thurmont. Dan Pulsifer is 51 in Iamsville. Melinda Benjamin is 56 in Hagerstown. Molly Ann Offutt is 66 in Thurmont. Kevin Brightful is 69 in Newmarket. And Diane Fleming is 71 in Knoxville.
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1: 70 eastbound at Mount Tabor Road. That's mile marker 41. You got road work slowing you down, closing up the right lane and shoulder as you head towards Myersville, causing quite a bit of backup there. Otherwise, 270 southbound Urbana to Hyattstown. You've got some delay there as well and some congestion around 27. The exit for 27 down to 124. 15 in Loudoun County still looking pretty good, headed from Luckettstown to Leesburg. 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
1: Got some road work on 70 eastbound, still slowing you down at mile marker 41 right around Mount Tabor Road, closing up the right lane and shoulder. So up South Mountain, you're going to see some pretty heavy delays there headed towards Myersville. Otherwise, just a little slow on 270 southbound from Urbana to Hyattstown, and 15 looking good right now. In Frederick, it's a little slow though as you're heading towards Luckett's Road from that Citgo.
2: From the WFRE Airtron Heating and Air Conditioning News Center, here are the trending stories you need to know about. A shoplifting investigation at a Frederick Walmart led deputies to discover a loaded handgun in a teenage girl's backpack. The Frederick County Sheriff's Office responded October 4 to the Walmart on Guilford Drive for a reported theft involving several juveniles. Deputies found a 15-year-old girl, a 16-year-old boy, and two younger children, about 7 years old, who were seen hiding merchandise in their backpacks. The stolen items were recovered in the store's loss prevention office. During the investigation, deputies tried to search the 15-year-old's backpack. She held onto it and reached inside, so deputies removed it safely. Inside, they found a loaded handgun with a round in the chamber and 15 additional rounds in the magazine. Theft and firearm charges were submitted to the Department of Juvenile Services. A major Frederick County transportation project is facing a potential delay as state officials press Potomac Edison to complete utility work along Route 15. According to the Frederick News Post, the State Highway Administration said relocating utility poles and equipment is a crucial step before construction can begin on the long-awaited widening project. The plan calls for adding a lane in each direction between Interstate 70 and Route 26, along with other improvements. SHA said any additional delays in utility design, permitting, or pole removal could push back the highway construction schedule. The state is seeking a firm utility work schedule so construction can begin in October of 2027. Route 15 pushes more than 98,000 vehicles a day. MDOT will hold a public open house October 15th from 5 until 7 at TJ Middle School to update residents on the project. Diana Gibson, WFRE News. Here's Andy with sports.
3: Here's your mixed plumbing and heating sports. In the MLB divisional playoffs yesterday, the Los Angeles Dodgers clinched their series by beating the Braves 4-1 in Atlanta. Meanwhile, over in San Diego, the Padres lost to the Brewers, giving Milwaukee their series. Tampa Bay completed their series sweep against the New York Yankees, while the Cleveland Guardians beat the Chicago White Sox 9-3, helping Cleveland avoid being swept in their series. The White Sox lead 2-1 over the Guardians heading into Game 4, which is tonight in Chicago at 8 p.m. Elsewhere tonight in Thursday Night Football, the NFL sees the Buccaneers in Dallas to take on the Cowboys at 8:15 p.m. Here's your WFRE Trick Trucks and Cars Weather Center forecast. Looking at a sunny day today, a high expected near 76. Tonight, clear with a low around 51. Friday, tomorrow, sunshine with a high near 73. Right now, it's partly cloudy and 54.

0: Need a reason to smile today? MJ's got you covered. Thanks to the market at Deer Valley. Here's today's Ray of Sunshine on WFRE.
1: Sorry, I'm doing another adoption story.
2: Okay.
1: Well, 19-year-old Samantha and 17-year-old Cayenne knew they were adopted by different families, and they've had happy childhoods, even though they've never met until recently. These two long-lost biological sisters were reunited after facing off against each other in a high school softball tournament. While playing at the tournament in Montana, one of Samantha's teammates pointed out an opposing player who just looked a lot like her. And after checking out the team's roster, Samantha's mom spotted the girl's name, Cayenne, and recognized it was the baby name given by their birth mother.
2: Oh.
1: So the two mothers met in the stands, compared hospital records, and confirmed the incredible match. Beyond looking alike, the sisters discovered they were both wore jersey number 6.
2: Oh, wow.
1: Played the same positions in volleyball and softball, and they had the exact same laugh.
2: And they liked the same boy.
1: That's episode 2.
3: That's where the Hallmark movie comes into play.
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1: Got some road work on 70 eastbound, still slowing you down at mile marker 41, right around Mount Tabor Road, closing up the right lane and shoulder. So up South Mountain, you're going to see some pretty heavy delays there headed towards Myersville. Otherwise, just a little slow on 270 southbound from Urbana to Hyattstown and 15. It looking good right now. In Frederick, it's a little slow, though, as you're heading towards Luckett's Road from that Citgo.
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0: stretch those synapses. Thanks to Fourth Dimension Fun Center, here's today's Morning Mind Bender.
1: Another $60 valued prize pack with four passes to get you in to play some laser tag, four XD Dark Ride passes, four arcade carts preloaded with credits, and four beverages. Plus, we add in five $5 Maryland Lottery scratch-off tickets. But you must be caller number one, the very first one, at 301-695-9373 to correctly answer today's Morning Mind Bender. Emma J., you got this one.
2: Yes. What word, a modern medical term, comes from the Latin word for cow?
1: What modern medical term comes from the Latin word for cow?
2: Yes.
1: Ooh, I don't know.
2: Has something to do with cowpox.
1: Well, I think you've given it away now. Now I know exactly what it is. What is it? What is the modern medical term that comes from, it originated from the Latin word for cow? So if you've brushed up on your Latin, you may have a line on this one, but be the first person to correctly answer to 301-695-9373 and win with Fourth Dimension Fun Center and WFRE.
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2: Got road work still slowing you down on 70 eastbound near Myersville at mile marker 41 near Mount Tabor Road. Right lane and shoulder still affected by that, so expect some slowdown through there. Otherwise, 270, you'll see some delay from Clarksburg Road down to 370, and 15 in Loudoun County, pretty slow from Luckett's down to Limestone School Road.
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1: What modern medical term comes from the Latin word for cow?
2: Vaccination.
1: I'll accept that. Vaccination. Yes, vaccine comes from the Latin word for cow. 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What's your name?
2: Melissa,
1: 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Way to go.
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3: Still some delay on 70 eastbound from earlier road work near Myersville. Looks like there's actually a collision now as well, right at the South Mountain Welcome Center at mile marker 39. Just affecting the shoulder, though, so still a little delay in that area. Otherwise, slow on 15 in Loudoun County from Luckett to Limestone School Road and 270 southbound, stop and go from Clarksburg Road down to the Spur.
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1: Here's your WFRE Trick Trucks and Cars Weather Center forecast. Looking at a sunny day today, a high expected near 76. Tonight, clear with a low around 51. Friday, tomorrow, sunshine with a high near 73. Right now, it's partly cloudy and 54.

0: 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WFRE and Klein's Plumbing present Andy Webb's Mundane Mysteries.
1: We had a below average September for hurricanes this year, as in there were no named storms on the East Coast for the month of September, but it looks like we have a new one coming up. Isaias, I think is how they call it. We've got a hurricane coming. And in the chaos of preparing for a storm to hit land, you might also have to deal with the confusion of telling hurricanes apart when there are multiple of them. That was if it weren't for the naming system that's been used for decades. How do the hurricanes get their names? Prior to the 1950s, Atlantic hurricanes were identified simply by the year and the order in which they occurred. That system was imperfect, though, especially when meteorologists and the media had to keep tabs on multiple storms at the same time. So, in 1953, the United States began using a list of female names ordered alphabetically to better clarify which hurricanes were coming and when. Then, male names were assigned to storms starting in 1978, and then, 1 year later in 1979, the co-ed database of names we now use to track Atlantic storms was officially adopted. The list includes 21 names for each year, with names for the letters Q, U, X, Y, and Z not present in the lineup. For years, when more than 21 storms appear, letters from the Greek alphabet are used to label the extras. NOAA's catalog has enough names to last 6 hurricane seasons, after which they then get recycled. When hurricanes are especially fatal or destructive, those names may be retired, and in those cases, the World Meteorological Organization convenes to decide on a new name to fill the empty slot. Think Andrew, Katrina, Ike, Sandy. Those are just a handful of names that have been removed from the list in recent decades, with at least one name having been removed each year between 2015 and 2022. And while the organization doesn't take suggestions, you can't like let them know what you think they should be, it does make the updated list available for the public to see years in advance. So you can go check that out.
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2: Delay still on 70 eastbound from a minor accident at mile marker 39, right at the Welcome Center for South Mountain. It looks like it's on the shoulder, and you're going to see slight delays a little further down as well from the exit for 17 down towards Frederick. Also, a lot of congestion now on 15 in both directions between 26 and 70. And 270 southbound is going to be stop and go from Urbana to Hyattstown and from Clarksburg Road down to the Spur. And things are looking pretty heavy on 15 in Loudoun County from Luckett's down to Leesburg.
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2: Things are looking pretty good on 70 as you are heading towards Frederick now. The earlier accident near Myersville has been cleared up, but it's going to be slow on 15 in both directions between 70 and 26. A lot of congestion in that area. 70 eastbound as you head towards Baltimore after the exit for 29, seeing some slowdown over there as well. And 270 southbound, you've got delays from Clarksburg Road down to the Spur. It's going to be stop and go through there. And 15 still delayed from Luckett's to Limestone School Road.
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4: From the WFRE Airtron Heating and Air Conditioning News Center, here are the trending stories you need to know about. A shooting in Frederick Wednesday afternoon sent one adult to a trauma center with life-threatening injuries. According to the Frederick Scanner Facebook page, the incident was reported shortly before 2 p.m. in the 1900 block of Belford Drive in Frederick. Emergency crews treated an adult at the scene, and the patient was then flown to an area trauma center by Trooper 3. Frederick police are handling the investigation. Four adults and a juvenile are in custody following a reported armed home invasion in the Mount Airy area. The Frederick County Sheriff's Office said deputies responded to Black Ankle Road around 12:20 a.m. Tuesday morning after receiving reports of an assault and a firearm being discharged. A white GMC Yukon was seen leaving the area and stopped by deputies. Five people were inside, including Jeremiah Mayhew, Joshua Mayhew Jr., Destin Braxton, and Brennan Summers, along with a 16-year-old juvenile. A loaded 9mm handgun was found inside of the vehicle, along with ammunition in Joshua Mayhew Jr.'s pocket. Deputies say the victim told them the suspects forced their way into the residence and assaulted him. All five were arrested and facing charges, including assault, handgun violations, and home invasion. I'm Diana Gibson, WFRE News. Here's Andy with sports.
5: Here's your mixed plumbing and heating sports. In the MLB divisional playoffs yesterday, the Los Angeles Dodgers clinched their series by beating the Braves 4-1 in Atlanta. Meanwhile, over in San Diego, the Padres lost to the Brewers, giving Milwaukee their series. Tampa Bay completed their series sweep against the New York Yankees, while the Cleveland Guardians beat the Chicago White Sox 9-3, helping Cleveland avoid being swept in their series. The White Sox lead 2-1 over the Guardians heading into Game 4, which is tonight in Chicago at 8 p.m. Elsewhere tonight in Thursday Night Football, the NFL sees the Buccaneers in Dallas to take on the Cowboys at 8:15 p.m.
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5: In your WFRE Trick Trucks and Cars Weather Center forecast, today going to be sunny with a high near 76. Tonight, clear and look for a low of around 51. Friday, tomorrow, sunny with a high near 73. Currently, it's clear and 55.

0: 11 minutes after 8 o'clock with Andy and Emma in the morning here on 99.9 WFRE. Still to come today, we've got a chance for you to win tickets to see Johnny Blue Skies and the Dark Clouds. They're going to be at Capital One Arena on Sunday, October 18th. That's a week from this Sunday. The Mutiny for the Masses tour coming to our neck of the woods, and we'll have a chance for you to win those tickets with another round of Pick a Pirate. And I love it just because I get to play pirate music. And that's really the only reason I'm doing this.
1: Honestly,
0: game.
1: And I'm going to sing along with it again.
0: Well, I got to pick a different
1: just to
0: one.
1: Annoy
0: that's
1: you.
0: If I do
1: no.
0: the same one.
1: Well, I know the other ones you could possibly pick,
0: I don't know.
1: I know those too.
0: I've literally got an album of instrumental kids pirate music.
1: What does that even mean?
0: It sounds like little shanties, but with like kids instruments.
1: Oh, what do we do with it?
0: That basically.
1: What do we do with the naughty sailor? You can't.
0: On recorders and, you know, the little things that have the keyboards on it, but you blow in it.
1: Oh, melodica.
0: Yeah, the melodicas, those types of things. So
1: silly.
0: We'll give you a chance to win those tickets a little bit later on this morning. Also, we're going to try to get to the bottom of this this election thing in the emails or in our letters and our emails. Or I said emails twice. Mail.
1: Mail, sweetie.
0: We got the physical. I know we rarely get any physical mail, but the practice ballot mm-hmm. came in for the general election that's coming up on Tuesday, November 3rd. And so you get some practice if you need to know how to circle things or just, you know, fill in circles.
1: Yes.
0: No, that's a way. But there's one constitutional amendment, question three, that weirds me out just by the way it's written.
1: Mm-hmm.
0: Like, we'll get into this a little bit later on, but all the other amendments or questions that are on these things have a vote for means this, a vote against means this. There's four total, four questions, there's three questions and a question A, so four total. But they all say for means this and against means this, except for this one. And I don't understand that. So we're going to try to get to the bottom of that a little bit later on, try to help narrow that down. Speaking of narrowing things down, recently I had to go to the doctor's office. And, you know, when you go to the doctor's office, go to the hospital, go to the emergency room, go to a doctor's office, you never wait a short period of time, right?
1: Not usually.
0: In the waiting room, you're usually out there a while. I will say I was not in the waiting room very long. It really made me excited. Like, oh God, this is going to be a quick trip. Because it's never quick going to the doctor's mm-hmm. office. But after a 10-minute wait, like it's the shortest amount of time I've ever spent in the waiting room, I got back into the exam room. Now, when you get in the exam room, you usually think that's the next line, like I'm about to see the doctor. So you expect that it's not going to be that long. But it literally was 58 minutes from the time that I entered the room. Yeah, the nurse takes you in and then they take your vitals. They ask, oh, so why are you here today? Like you didn't just say that at the beginning, you know, when you first came in and signed the form, like what brings you in. But 58 minutes. At that point, I was literally getting ready to get up and walk out into the hall and be like, hey, did you forget about me? Did you forget to put the little colored arm out on the door?
1: Mm-hmm.
0: And the moment I was, you know, sitting up to go outside and check, the doctor walks in. But literally, basically a full hour, I had to wait.
1: Wow.
0: And I feel like that's excessive. Now, let me say this. Let me give full disclosure. My mother was a nurse. She worked in hospitals primarily, but worked in a doctor's office as well. I am the biggest supporter of nurses and those in the medical field, the medical profession. I love you and I love what you do. I love you taking care of us. I know how hard your job is. I've seen it firsthand. I was going to go into medical school. If I had, you know, lived my life right, I would have seen that through. But I literally was on my way to med school and decided, no, I'm not going to do that. So I literally wanted to be one of you. But I'm a civilian. And I know there are other people that need as much care, if not more, than I do. So I'm not trying to say, we're not saying anything about the state of your care. Nothing about that. It's just, we're doing a compare and contrast here. I'm curious if my hour-long wait in the exam room, this is not the waiting room either. We're talking about the exam room. You know what I'm talking about.
1: Mm-hmm.
0: So the waiting room is when you first get there and you're waiting outside. Then they take you back into the exam room. That's where the doctor sees you. We're talking about that room. What's the longest you have waited in the exam room before you were actually seen? For me, it was 58 minutes. So I'm rounding that up to an hour. May as well have been an hour. Heck, it felt like 2 hours. But what is the longest you have waited in the exam room? Let's see who has the longest waiting time. Tell us when, what it was for in general. You don't have to get too specific. But how long is the longest time you've waited in the exam room at a doctor's office? 301-695-9373.
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1: Got a report of a collision on 27 southbound at Pen Shop Road. Not seeing lane closures, but definitely a little delay there. Very slow in Frederick on 15 in both directions between 70 and 26. A lot of congestion there. Also, 70 eastbound as you're heading towards Baltimore after that split with 40. Some slowdowns there. And 15 in Loudoun County, slow from Luckett's to Limestone School Road. 270 southbound Urbana to Hyattstown, a little slow. And then from Clarksburg Road down to the Spur. It's going to be stop and go. 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

0: 826 with Andy and Emma in the morning on 99.9 WFRE. Luke Combs and Be By You. Sometimes you've got somebody by you in the doctor's office. Sometimes you're by yourself. I mean, I know I still go with my daughter. She does not want to admit that she's an adult now. And she will say, like, I don't know what to do. You guys have always done it. I'm like, yeah, that's what happened to me until they weren't there to do it. Yeah. You learn by doing it. But different conversation altogether. I can remember some times where I waited, you know, 30, 45 minutes once I got in the exam room with my daughter before somebody came in the office. But I don't think she's ever experienced the hour-long wait that I had just the other day when the last time I went to the doctor's office. It was 58 minutes. Mm. It was just so excessive, it felt like. And there weren't that many people. I will say that, at least not in the waiting room. There might have been people already in the back in the other exam rooms. But in the waiting room, there were maybe like two people besides me when I got called back. And I don't remember anybody in front of me. But I still sat in the exam room for 58 minutes. I feel like that's excessive. There may have been other things going on. You never know what's going on. But it seems like every time I go to the doctor's office, it's a long wait and a longer and longer wait each time. Do you encounter that, Emma Jane?
1: Not a ton. Of course, I never go to the doctor.
0: You're too healthy.
1: I'm too healthy. I never have anything wrong.
0: Well, you also don't go for general checkups either, which I'm upset about.
1: Yeah,
0: I've been encouraging you to do this. You know, just for random checkups, you know, like the annual physical, that kind of thing.
1: Yeah.
0: You know, they're free, right? They literally are covered by our health insurance.
1: I actually didn't know that.
0: You get an annual physical free of charge, a wellness visit, as they call it.
1: Oh.
0: But still.
1: Okay.
0: Yeah, just to make sure everything's going okay.
1: But I still don't think I've waited longer than an hour for any regular doctor appointments.
0: Yeah, now this is, again, we're discounting emergency room.
1: Yeah, because you know the ER is going to be a long one.
0: I think the last time I went to the ER, it was, you were with me, it was like 4 hours, something like that. It was ungodly, but it is.
1: Didn't they turn us away, actually? Because it was a heart-related thing.
0: I've never been turned away from the ER. They made me wait.
1: Or they said, like, okay, you went back and got seen, and they were like, well, we don't have the thing that you need right now, so just go ahead.
0: Yeah, basically.
1: They basically just confirmed you weren't and having a heart attack or something, and then that was it.
0: Exactly. They really just told me you need to lose weight, and so that's why I'm working with Dr. Jiffy.
1: Hey, it worked.
0: It did work. I'm getting better. But that's why you go to the doctor. You don't want to sit it, especially if you're there. You're there because you feel bad. Something's wrong, right? Nobody goes to the doctor's office and says,
1: for funsies.
0: Yeah, just to hang out. But if you're feeling bad, you want to be seen as quickly as possible. And I know things go on, but how long was the longest time you've waited in the exam room? Not the waiting room, the exam room. What are we seeing on the text line today?
1: I had a few. John said he went to urgent care because he knew he needed stitches because the ER was packed.
0: As always.
1: And they took him right in, and he sat in the room for about 3 hours.
0: Wow,
1: literally,
0: three.
1: Hand went numb.
0: In the exam room for 3 hours.
1: He probably would have waited that long at the ER, too.
0: Well, yeah. But you have to include the travel time to get from the ER.
1: Yeah.
0: You know, so, gosh, that's rough.
1: A long one.
0: So that's the longest one right now. 3 hours in the exam room.
1: Yeah. Okay. April said 2 hours.
0: All right. Still long.
1: She had to wait 1:15 in the waiting room and the rest of the time in the back room waiting for the doctor. She said, that's not why I no longer go to that doctor, because it felt like, you know, all that time, you just wait forever. So she switched doctors and now maybe waits 10 minutes.
0: I feel like I know she must have the same doctor I have. But still, so she said 2 hours and included the waiting room.
1: Yeah.
0: So her exam room wait was 45 minutes.
1: Mm-hmm.
0: Okay. So there's her, there's me, and then there's John. Now, what did Brandy say?
1: Brandy said she waited 2 hours at the orthopedic department, and her favorite is when the doctors will charge you a fee if you're late, but the doctors can be late with no repercussions.
0: Don't get me started. And again, I know things happen, but if you're going to be able to charge me, then I should be able to get a free visit if you're late. There should be an equal expectation from both sides. I think that's just fair. But I guess they've got you over a barrel. If, you know, you want to get seen, you want to get better, well, you're going to suck it up and deal with it, Buttercup. But everybody's experience is different. I want you to share yours. So we've heard 45 minutes. We've heard mine at 1 hour. We heard John's at 3 hours. Rusty said 1.5 hours.
1: Mm.
0: So this is just, I can't imagine having to go in there and wait that long. Was it that busy? Did it really have to be that long? Did anybody have something longer than 3 hours? or at least let's go the minimum, 45 minutes. Anybody who waits more than 45 minutes in the exam room, text us and tell us your story. Or you can call 301-695-9373.
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1: Still got an accident reported on 27 southbound at Penn Shop Road on the right shoulder on the southbound side. Slowing you down a bit there. And also 270 southbound, seeing a report of a collision at exit 6 for West Montgomery Avenue. Also on the shoulder, but slowing you down after 370 there. And you've got some other slow spots between Urbana and Hyattstown. And Frederick 15 is pretty slow both directions between 70 and 26, as well as 15 in Loudoun County. Past Luckett's headed towards Leesburg. 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
11: 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I'm Jerry Donald, and I appreciate your vote. 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

0: We are talking about another time-based, time-crunch-based system, and that's the doctor's room waiting system. And I'm not talking about the waiting room, where, I mean, it's in the name.
1: Yeah.
0: It's you're going to wait, especially at an emergency room. I mean, that's just, it's part and parcel. I mean, you literally have to be gushing blood for them to take you back. You have to be delivered by an ambulance, basically.
1: Yeah.
0: But when it comes to the doctor's office, I mean, you see these places, they're called urgent care.
1: Mm-hmm.
0: Urgent would imply I need to be seen immediately.
1: Yeah. I went to urgent care like 2 months ago and I got seen pretty quickly, within half an hour or so.
0: Yeah, but that's the thing. And again, God bless them for the job they do. They help us get better, and I appreciate everything they do. We're not bashing
1: what you're doing.
0: We're not bashing you, your profession, your level of care. None of that. That's not what this conversation is about. It's the wait. It's like when I know that there's only two people in the waiting room with me, I'm just speaking from my personal experience. There's two people in the waiting room with me, and I'm going ahead of those two. There's not been anybody that's gone back in the hour that I was sitting, or excuse me, in the 10 minutes I was sitting up front, and then I wait an hour in the exam room. It's like, did you decide to have lunch? Which, everybody's got to eat. I get that. But let me know. Don't take me back and put me in the exam room, or tell me, hey, the doctor's going to be a little while.
1: Yeah.
0: Which, if the moment you tell somebody they can say that, then they probably tell everybody to keep their expectations low. But I'm curious what the longest you've waited in the exam room. Not the waiting room, the exam room. Once you've gone back, how long did you wait? We heard from John. He said 3 hours.
1: Mm.
0: But Karen said, recently I waited an hour and 15 minutes. Once the doctor came in when I was younger, told me she would be back after I changed, then didn't come back for 45 minutes.
1: When I was younger?
0: You know what? They
1: say, like the whole incident was when they were
0: this
1: younger?
0: This is a different incident. She said, recently I waited an hour and 15 minutes, but when she was younger, she said, my mom stepped outside to see what was up, and the doctor had forgotten we were there.
1: Oh.
0: The nurse said, oh, I thought the doctor was done for the day. She's been in her office the last 45 minutes.
1: Ooh, I'd be so mad.
0: I would be. That's what I think happens. Like, that's where my brain goes whenever it takes.
1: We've heard of a couple of cases where they did forget about patients and, like, shut. Like, well, there was one, I think it was a dentist's office. The patient fell asleep on the little bed in there, and they left for the day. Like, she woke up, full darkness, stuck in the office, had to call police to get her out.
0: I'm sorry, that's a free visit.
1: Oh,
0: I mean,
1: yeah.
0: that's free dental work.
1: I'm getting free work for years at that point.
0: My teeth are going to be pristine by the end of that one. I wouldn't sue them, like, for millions of dollars.
1: No.
0: That's what a lot of people would do. I would sue them to make sure my teeth are perfect. Lifetime dental care.
1: Whoa, this one's crazy, though. Alan just texted in and said he waited in the Georgetown University Hospital waiting room for 15 hours about 6 months ago.
0: And that's awful. But
1: that's
0: crazy. That is the waiting room.
1: That is the ER, yeah, I guess.
0: It's the ER. It's Georgetown University Hospital and the waiting room. So,
1: And
0: not diminishing what you experienced, Alan.
1: Yeah.
0: Not at all. I hope you got better. I hope you were seen too, and everybody was great once you got seen. But that's the waiting room. We expect that. We know that's going to be a long time. There's just so much apathy in those waiting rooms. At the ER especially. But the exam room, that conduit to care, what is the longest you've had to wait there? Because that should be the quickest part of the visit, but it turned out to be the longest for me. It was reverse. I'm curious if that's the same thing for you. Keep the conversation going. Tell us your story on the text line anytime at 301-695-9373.
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1: Got a report of a collision on 27 southbound at Penshot Road, affecting the right southbound shoulder. So slowing you down a little bit over there. Also 70 eastbound, a little slow after that split with 40 as you head towards Baltimore. 270, you've got some delay. The southbound side from Clarksburg Road down to the Spur, still a little bit stop and go through there. That earlier accident has been moved to the shoulder at West Montgomery Avenue. 15 in Frederick, a little slow still, both directions between 70 and 26, as well as 15 in Loudoun County from Luckett down to Leesburg.
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0: Weather. In your WFRE Trick Trucks and Cars Weather Center forecast, today going to be sunny with a high near 76. Tonight, clear, look for a low of around 51. Friday, tomorrow, sunny with a high near 73. Currently, it's clear and 55.

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1: Over in Indiana, a woman got glazed by cops who collared her for drunkenly doing donuts on the lawn of the county courthouse.
2: Now, that is not the place you want to do donuts.
1: No. A 68-year-old, too.
2: Wow. She's a ball of fire.
1: Right? Her name was not released, but she was caught in the act of tearing up the grass in the silver sedan and was described as visibly intoxicated at the scene. Surveillance video got the incident, too, which kicked up a cloud of dust visible from well outside the courthouse gates. The suspect's blood alcohol level measured at 0.08, just above the legal limit. Jennings County Sheriff's Department posted a Facebook message saying, if you've had too many margaritas with dinner, please don't get behind the wheel, and definitely don't do donuts on the courthouse lawn.
2: We're talking to you, Lorraine.
1: The sheriff's office said she was arrested for operating a vehicle while intoxicated, and what it described as numerous other charges, which the reports did not itemize.
2: Safe to say it was a bad decision, bad move on her part.
1: Talk about drunken donuts.
2: Yeah, see what you did there.
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1: 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I've been telling you to call Mix, but you act like you don't hear me.
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2: Our country was founded on biblical principles, but it's becoming apparent those principles are beginning to erode. 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

0: After 9 o'clock with Andy and Emma in the morning here on 99.9 WFRE. Thursday going on. Up next, Emma J, that round of Pick a Pirate, our favorite contest of the week, because we get to play pirate music on the air. But you get to pick a pirate and potentially win tickets to see Johnny Blue Skies, a.k.a. Sturgill Simpson. Johnny Blue Skies and the Dark Clouds coming to Capital One Arena Sunday, October 18th. And thanks to IMP Concerts, you could win your way in. All you got to do is just answer the pirate trivia question. Very, very simple, and that's up next. We weren't going to go back to this, but we got so many responses. We wanted to tap on a few of those that came into our doctor waiting room, our exam room wait. Mm-hmm. Now, again, it's the difference between waiting room and exam room. Yes, you're going to wait in the waiting room. It's in the name. But the exam room shouldn't be an hour or more, but that's what we're seeing. What are people saying? What happened with Wayne?
1: With Wayne, he said he took his daughter to the emergency room. They were in the waiting room for a while. He said we were initially seen though at 5:30 in the morning, but never saw a doctor until 3:30 p.m.
0: And I bet there's more to that story.
1: They probably put him back out in the waiting. You know how you get seen and then you go back to the waiting room.
0: Oh,
1: and then
0: yeah.
1: Come back.
0: So, ooh, that's got
1: something like that.
0: And again, that's the ER. That is literally the ER. That's a tough call. I hate that you had to go through it. Hopefully, your daughter's okay, Wayne, and everything worked out.
1: Yeah.
0: What did Amanda have to say?
1: This one would irritate me.
0: I saw the word
1: too.
0: Naked, ooh. And I said, I'm going to let Emma take that.
1: Oh, girl. She was naked, you know, in a little paper sheet for a pregnancy appointment for 90 minutes before she got dressed and walked out to the desk and said, I'm going to have to reschedule. This
0: absolutely.
1: Is crazy. Why would they get you naked and then make you wait for 90 minutes? I'd be frozen at that point. They'd come in and I would just be a block of ice.
0: I don't know. She was probably fired up.
1: That's true.
0: She was hot under the collar, a paper collar. But I hate that that happened to you, Amanda.
1: That's all kinds of rude, though.
0: But that's how you handle it. You go out there and say, I'm going to reschedule. You're not going to charge me for today's visit.
1: I'd make a little bit of a scene in the waiting room so everybody else has to hear what you just went through.
0: Exactly. I mean, it's just, that's the only way. These things, those are unacceptable. Now, something happens, another patient is having a life or death thing, make me wait. I'm fine with that.
1: Yeah, yeah.
0: Explain it to me. It's all about communication. Don't tell me their name. Don't tell me what they went through. Mm-hmm. Just say, we had another patient that literally experienced a life-changing event. We literally couldn't get in here any sooner. I'm so sorry. Just talk to me about it. I'm very understanding. Mm-hmm. Just don't make me wait and say, oh, everything's fine. What's wrong with you today?
1: Yeah.
0: And I think we have one more.
1: Yeah, somebody said, waited an hour and 15 for my 2-year-old's ear tube checkup, only to ask where the doctor is. And, they said they still got 3 patients ahead of you. Walked out and never went back.
0: Hour and 15, then they still had 3 patients. So you probably, you would have waited another 2 hours minimum on that. I hate that. And when you've got a kid, my brother had tubes in his ears when he was growing up as a small child. Miserable time.
1: Yeah.
0: Just a miserable time. The kids are screaming. They're just not pleasant to be around. And it's no fault of their own. I hate that you had to go through that. Thank you so much to everybody who chimed in on this. The conversation doesn't have to end, though. If you experienced a long wait in the exam room at the doctor's office, tell us your story by texting 301-695-9373.
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3: 15 southbound, Thermite into Frederick, no problem until you get to Liberty Road. Then things slow up just a bit until you clear Jefferson Street. And then from there, 270 southbound slows just a little bit at Urbana. And then again at Clarksburg and Germantown. And once again, Rockville to the Capitol Beltway. 70 eastbound out of Hagerstown, no issues or accidents to report. 70 east Frederick to Baltimore, just a little slowing at Ellicott City. And then you're good to go to the Baltimore Beltway.
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0: Lauren Alena on 99.9 WFRE, along with Chase Matthew. That's All My Exes. It's Andy and Emma in the morning, and it's that time, Emma J.
1: Yay!
0: We are headed out on the high seas.
1: It's Emma sing-song time.
0: There will be some high seas, I'm sure, musically, at Capital One Arena on Sunday, October 18th, because that's where Johnny Blue Skies and the Dark Clouds will be taking over for their Mutiny for the Masses tour. And the whole premise of this contest, why we're doing pirate trivia questions, is because you look at their logo, and it's based on the old Jolly Roger. It's got two skeletons, one red, one white, and one's holding a trident up against the other.
1: Nice.
0: And
1: yeah, the original pirate flag had like a skeleton holding a trident, didn't it?
0: Yes, this one had a couple.
1: Yeah.
0: So, kind of based on that whole motif, but we're asking a trivia question about a particular pirate. And we'll start with caller 9 and go until we get a winner. If you are the first person starting with caller 9 to get the correct answer for the trivia question, you win tickets to next Sunday's show starring Johnny Blue Skies, a.k.a. Sturgill Simpson, courtesy of IMP Concerts. Here is your question. Widely considered the most successful pirate in history, capturing over 400 ships during the golden age of piracy, what was Bartholomew Roberts' famous nickname? And no, if you're an Assassin's Creed fan, it was not the Sage. That is incorrect.
1: That was my first thought.
0: I know it was, because we just played Resynced.
1: Yes.
0: But no, Bartholomew Roberts had a famous nickname. And again, think about what his real name is, Bartholomew Roberts. What was his famous nickname? Be the first person to correctly answer that at 301-695-9373. Starting with caller 9, and you win, thanks to IMP Concerts and WFRE.
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1: Had a report of an accident on 70 eastbound at mile marker 65, but it's on the shoulder, not really slowing you down there as you head towards Mount Airy. 270 southbound, we're seeing some pretty heavy delay from Frederick down towards Urbana. It looks like somewhere around Baker Valley Road you're going to see the slowdown. 270, though, from that point to D.C. looks good. 15, still pretty slow in Loudoun County from Luckett's down towards Leesburg.
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0: WFRE, you are caller number 9. What is your name?
1: Lisa.
0: Lisa, let's see if you can score these tickets off of me with Pick a Pirate. So, widely considered the most successful pirate in history, capturing over 400 ships in his tenure in the golden age of piracy, what was Bartholomew Roberts' famous nickname?
1: Black Bart.
0: That is absolutely right. Black Bart was his famous nickname. Congratulations, Lisa. You have picked up 2 tickets to see Johnny Blue Skies, a pirate in his own right, along with the Dark Clouds for the Mutiny for the Masses tour, Sunday, October 10th at Capital One Arena, courtesy of IMP Concerts. Way to go.
1: Thank you.
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2: Roads are looking pretty clear now. 15 in Frederick looks good in both directions, as well as 70 east to westbound between Baltimore and Hagerstown. 270 headed down to D.C. No major slowdowns through that drive. And 15 looking pretty good as you're heading down to Leesburg as well. Just a little bit of delay right after Spinks Ferry Road. It's traffic brought to you by Deer Valley Farms.
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4: 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Thanks to Airtron Heating and Air Conditioning. 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
0: From the WFRE Trick Trucks and Cars Weather Center, your forecast today looks fantastic. Sunshine with a high near 76. Tonight, clear, a low around 51. Friday tomorrow, sunshine with a high near 73. Currently, it's sunny and 63.

0: John Morgan with Kid Myself on 99.9 WFRE. Andy and Emma in the morning, making way for Diana Gibson to spend the day with you at work starting at 10 o'clock today. And at some point today, you know what? I'll go ahead and I'll let you know, because we and Diana Gibson have had chances to do this. So, Drew, this afternoon is going to give you a chance to win $50 worth of Maryland Lottery scratch-off tickets in one fell swoop, because he's going to get you qualified for that blasted arena party. That blasted arena party? No, the blasted arena in FSK Mall is now open for kids and adults. It's open by appointment only, so you got to go on the website and book your appointment now. Or you can go to our website tomorrow, starting at 10 a.m., and get a half-price deal. Normally a $499 valued party, you get it for $249 starting at 10. And there is a limited quantity of these, so you got to be there at 10 a.m. to get yours before they're all gone. And somebody's going to win one of those $499 parties when we do the drawing tomorrow morning. So we will actually do one more text contest Friday morning, and then we will do the drawing just before 10 o'clock. So we will announce our winner right before they go on sale. Okay, sound like a fair deal?
1: Mm-hmm.
0: Speaking of fair deals, one more chance to play Pick a Pirate and win your way in to see Sturgill Simpson, a.k.a. Johnny Blue Skies and the Dark Clouds, during their Mutiny for the Masses tour at Capital One Arena on Sunday, October 18th. That's a week from this coming Sunday. You got one more pair of tickets that you could win. We'll give you a chance to pick a pirate on Friday morning. And we're going to, and maybe you're into piracy, maybe that's your hobby. Maybe dressing up like a pirate and going to Ren Fairs is your hobby.
2: I do love that.
0: I know. I've not met anybody annoying at those things, but some hobbies can have very annoying people. Now, I will say that I knew several people that were into D&D when I was in high school, and they were the most annoying people. I will absolutely say that. And they were, I don't want to say, they were good to their family, I'm sure, but my God, I couldn't be around them. Not just because they talked about Dungeons and Dragons all the time, but because
2: there was a weird attitude about it.
0: The vibe. Like,
1: oh, we play and you don't?
0: Yeah, or then they care about things that nobody else cares about, and God bless them, that's fine. But then to make us all have to sit and listen to it and be around you while you get into it, it's, yeah. Anyway. Some hobbies have more annoying people than others. Which hobby has the most annoying people to you? And why do you think that? We're going to talk that out tomorrow morning. 5 to 10, it's Andy and Emma in the morning for a Friday on WFRE.
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4: Route 15 southbound, Thurmont to Frederick. Things are thinning out nicely. No issues or accidents to report. 340 eastbound from Harpers Ferry to Frederick. Everything's running rather smoothly, but don't forget the construction zones that they will set up here shortly. 15 southbound to Point of Rocks and then on to Luckett's. Things still a little sluggish from Luckett's down to Leesburg. And 70 east, Frederick to Baltimore. The incident that was right after Newmarket before Mount Airy seems to have been cleared. Travel lanes now open, moving at speed limit all the way to Baltimore.
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6: I'm Sheriff Chuck Jenkins with an important reminder to please get out and vote. 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

So how's your morning going? I'm definitely dragging, stayed up late, watched Survivor, very happy about the episode from last night. Totally cheering on our girl from West Virginia, Maggie from Jefferson County. She's doing awesome in Survivor. Here's Luke Bryan.

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2: 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Working like a dog all day ain't working for me.

0: Chris Jansen by me of Boat. It's Diana Gibson, and parents can relate to this. 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
0: Weather. Now your forecast from the WFRE Trick Trucks and Cars Weather Center. Sunny and windy today, temps up to 76 and wind gust over 15 miles an hour. Clear on the overnight, lows down to 51. Tomorrow, sunny in 73. It's 64 degrees in Frederick and more. Free Country from Morgan Wallen.

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0: Tucker Wetmore, 3, 2, 1. It's Diana Gibson. And is he dating Ella Langley? Nothing official yet, but I really do think they're dating. 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

0: Max McNown, better me for you. It's Diana Gibson. We are going to get to celebrating October the 8th. If it's your birthday or anniversary, I hope you're having a great day. Thanks to Roy Rogers, they make every day a holiday here at WFRE. Today is National Hero Day, a day to honor real-life heroes who inspire us to be the best that we can possibly be. Also, World Touch Tag Day, tag you're it. When I was growing up, that was one of my favorite games to play. I liked flashlight tag. Oh, I miss those times. So get outside, play some tag safely. And remember, when you start to celebrate today, do it first with lunch at Roy Rogers, because they make every day a holiday here at WFRE.
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7: 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I've demonstrated the leadership qualities needed to make tough decisions that keep this county safe. My opponent has been out of law enforcement for over 30 years, too long removed, and would not be effective. 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
0: Now your forecast from the WFRE Trick Trucks and Cars Weather Center. Sunny today, temps getting up to 76 and very windy. Clear and 51 on the overnight, tomorrow sunny and 73. It's 70 degrees in Frederick and more free country from Parker McCollum.

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0: 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Sunny, temps in the 70s, especially on Saturday, and it's perfect for the Frederick County Fire and Rescue Service's open house at the FSK Mall. 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

0: Colin Ray, that's my story on the 40 Fun Center's 90s at noon. Ladies, wives, I want to know your story. When you first moved in with your husband, what was the first thing that really surprised you about living with a man? For me, it was the amount of t-shirts that he has, like sometimes the same t-shirts in different colors. That was the biggest surprise for me. But ladies, I want to know the biggest surprise that you found with your husband when you moved in together. 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
0: Now your forecast from the WFRE Trick Trucks and Cars Weather Center. Sunny, highs up around 76 today, and very gusty winds over 15 miles an hour. Clear tonight, temperatures dropping to 51, tomorrow sunny and 73. It's 73 degrees in Frederick, and more free country from David Lee Murphy.

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What's the most surprising thing ladies learned about their man when they moved in together? Getting a lot of texts from ladies. So Jennifer said that he has a full closet dresser full of shirts that he rotates on a regular cycle. And for Michelle, she said he leaves his shoes in the most inconvenient possible places, and I keep tripping on them.

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What's the most surprising thing that you learned about your man when you moved in with him? Getting a lot of texts from Heather. She said, gas. I didn't understand how one person could be so gassy. I get it. Angela said, there are socks everywhere. Thanks, ladies, for sending me your text.

0: Kenny Chesney, and she thinks my tractor's sexy on the 40 Fun Centers 90s at noon. And ladies, I know we all think our guy is sexy. And thank you so much for sending me in your responses to the question, what was the most surprising thing that you learned about your man when they moved in together? And Dina, I want to leave you with this last one because we can all relate. Dina said, I never had any idea that a man could spend so much time in the bathroom. Speaking of men, you can join Tom Whalen this Sunday from 11 until 1 for the 2026 Walk to End Alzheimer's at Harry Grove Stadium. Thanks to Smock Heating and Air, he's going to be the day's MC as hundreds of people walk to raise money to advance the care, support, and research efforts for the Alzheimer's Association. 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For more info, go to WFRE.com.
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0: Carrie Underwood with Church Bells on WFRE. It's Diana Gibson, and I hope this Saturday you make plans to come out to Frederick County Fire and Rescue Services open house at the FSK Mall. The event goes on from 11 until 3. I'll be broadcasting live with Airtron Heating and Air Conditioning from 11 until 1. 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This is the perfect opportunity to meet our local heroes. See what they do day after day. You can look at the equipment, see live demonstrations. It all takes place. Frederick County Fire and Rescue Services open house this Saturday at the FSK Mall, brought to you by Airtron Heating and Air Conditioning and WFRE.
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0: Now your forecast from the WFRE Trick Trucks and Cars Weather Center. Sunny and 76 today and real windy. Clear and 51 on the overnight. Tomorrow, sunshine returns with highs around 73. It's 74 degrees in Frederick, and more free country from Luke Combs.

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The first Atlantic hurricane of this year has formed in the Gulf Coast, and it could be bringing us some rain this Sunday. And it is much needed rain. Here's Dan and Shay Say So on WFRE.

0: Cody Johnson in the fall. It's Diana Gibson, and it's time to get your favorite cup of tea together from Voila Specialties and other goodness. We have some entertainment tea to spill. Today at Voila is Loyal Listener Thursday. Mention WFRE when you're checking out at the register. You'll get 25% off all loose leaf teas. So Ben Affleck got banned from Instagram. He says he isn't much for social media. He said he does try, but he got banned from Instagram twice for impersonating himself. He said, I only had 6 followers, my kids and some of my friends. It was just an excuse for me to check out my kids' social media platforms. And what's better than owning a rare classic 1958 Chevy Corvette? How about owning George Strait's? Yes, he has a 58 Chevy Corvette that is up for auction by GAA Classic Cars in Greensboro, North Carolina. And that's what's brewing in entertainment.
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0: Morgan Wallen on The Problem. 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
0: weather. Now your forecast from the WFRE Trick Trucks and Cars Weather Center. Sunny today, temps getting up to 76 and very windy. Clear and 51 on the overnight, tomorrow sunny and 73. It's 75 degrees in Frederick and more free country from Kane Brown.

Lauren Alain is out on her stages tour, and tonight she's going to be performing in Norfolk, Virginia. 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

last week, Hardy dropped his latest single entitled Man in the Box, and he calls it his most creative work yet. 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

0: John Morgan, Kid Myself, it's Diana Gibson. When my kids were little during the holidays, I just love going out and buying toys for them. They always let me know early and in advance exactly what they wanted as far as toys. And they're young adults. They're in their 20s, so of course I'm not buying them toys. But if I had to buy them the most popular toy of this year, I may think twice about doing it. You know what it is? The most popular holiday toy this year? It's that thing called Butt Face. It's that squishy doll-like thing that's named Chester Cheeks. And tweens love it. You kind of squeeze it, it's squishy, and it looks like a butt, and it makes gassy sounds. So that is what the most popular toy is for tweens this year. Now I'm happy my kids are a little older. Have a great Thursday. Drew's coming in soon.
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Hey, hey, good afternoon. Drew here, getting you home on WFRE. And today we're celebrating some pretty special people in our lives. And I've got a really special one at home that deserves some recognition. We'll talk more about it after Zach John King and Get to Drinking.

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0: Blake Shelton helping us drive home with Drew on 99.9 WFRE. If you didn't know, today is National Hero Day. And we're not talking about the superheroes like Batman and Superman and Spider-Man. We're talking about those real heroes. The ones that make a difference every day in our lives. And for me, it's no question my wife. Our son Mason is on the autism spectrum, and I cannot tell you how much she amazes me with the way she advocates for him, whether it's at school, getting him the supports he needs, or just making sure he has every opportunity to succeed in life. She fights for that little boy every single day, and honestly, she is my hero. So that's my question today. Who's your everyday hero? Your spouse, your parent, a teacher, first responder, who's always there for you? Give them some love. You can tag them on our Facebook page or text me 301-695-9373. Let's give them some shout outs today. Let's spread some positivity. And I got your forecast coming up next as well on WFRE.
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0: 270 North, you're going to see delays through the Clarksburg Lane drop. 27 North crawls from Brink up through King Valley Road. 15, you're backed up in both directions through Frederick City between 70 and 26. 70 West drags from the Patapsco River through 29 and from 355 through 180. 81 North slow from Waynesport up through Halfway Boulevard. 70 East jammed at 695. 32 North already crawling as you're approaching 70. 97 really slow between 32 and Hook Road and from 140 all the way up to Bachman's Valley. We're also seeing a really bad delay on 26 right through White Rock Road. And in Loudoun County, 9 and 287, you're busy through Wheatland. 9 West slow as you're approaching Hillsboro from Percival Road. And 15 North crawls from Battlefield to Luckett. 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
0: Let's take a look at that forecast from the Trick Trucks and Cars Weather Center. You know, it's almost been a little bit boring with how nice the weather has been lately around Frederick. Not that I'm complaining. I definitely don't want to jinx it. But plenty of sunshine for the rest of your Thursday afternoon with a high around 76. Might see some high breezes tonight. Clear skies, comfortable, temperatures dropping to the low 50s. And Friday, more of the same. Sunshine and a light breeze, high near 73. Not a bad way to head into the weekend. Right now, it's sunny 76 with Josh Ross.

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Thanks to J.D. and the Day Home Team at LPT Realty. 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

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Call 301-695-9373. Be caller number 9, and you'll win five $10 Maryland Lotto scratch-off tickets, as well as be qualified for a $499 party at Blasted Arena. But you got to be caller number 9 right now. 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
0: 270 North, you're going to see stop-and-go conditions starting at Montrose and Rockville and roll all the way through 80 in Urbana. Same on 27 North from Brink all the way up to Damascus, 108. Also, 124 North slow as you're approaching 108 as well. We've got an accident on 270 South at mile marker 30, just past Buckystown Pike, causing delays. 15, you're stacked in both directions through Frederick City between New Design and 26. 70 West, slow through 29 and from South Street through 180. 81 North, it's going to be a slow ride from the Maryland State Line up through to the exit for 70. Speaking of 70, 70 East jammed up at 695. 32 North crawls from Rosemary Lane to the exit for 70. 97 slow between 32 and Hook Road and from 140 to Magna Way. 30 North slow as you're getting into Manchester. In Loudoun County, 9 and 287 packed through Wheatland. 9 West slow from Percival to Hillsboro Road, and then 15 North, nothing but brake lights from Battlefield to Lucas. This is Drew with your WFRE traffic.
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0: Jason Aldean's Burning It Down as we drive home with Drew on 99.9 WFRE. Well, if you didn't hear, Starbucks is already ready to burn down your holiday shopping budget because they just unveiled their 2026 Christmas Cup collection, and people are already going nuts over the return of the Barista Cup, the little teddy bear cup that sold out like immediately last year. Yeah, they're bringing it back. And this year they got mugs, they got tumblers, and even a little plush bear keychain, which I know my son's going to want, plus a Christmas tree cup and all kinds of holiday designs. Everything starts on November 5th. Now, I'm not a huge coffee person, but I already know how this ends. My wife is going to see one of these things, and somehow I'm going to end up standing in line at Starbucks trying to get it. Happy holidays to me.
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0: 270 North Scott Brakelight starting at Shady Grove Road and rolling through 80 in Urbana. 15, you're stacked in both directions through Frederick City between 70 and 26. 70 West low through 29 at Ballinger Creek Pike. Also got a disabled vehicle right at Old National Pike, exit 49. You're also a little bit slow as you're heading up South Mountain. 81 South drags through 144, 70 East jammed at 695, 32 North crawls from Rosemain Lane to the exit for 70, 97 slow between 32 and Hook Road and from 140 to Magna Way, 30 North gets jammed up in Manchester, 340 West slow heading into Harper's Ferry, and in Loudoun County, 9 West crawls from Percival out to Harper's Ferry Road, 15 North. It's going to be bogged down from Battlefield to Luckett's and at the Point of Rocks Bridge. This is Drew with your WFRE traffic.
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0: From the Trick Trucks and Cars Weather Center, we're heading into the final stretch of your Thursday afternoon, and Mother Nature is playing nice and really making it easy on us. Another beautiful day around Frederick with sunshine and temperatures in the mid-70s. We'll continue with those clear skies throughout the rest of the afternoon and just a slight breeze as we settle down in the evening. Tonight, clear and cool, temperatures dropping into the low 50s. We're wrapping up the work week, though, with another winter. Friday is going to bring plenty of sunshine and a high near 73 with just a light breeze. Man, seriously, can we just keep this weather going through November? I know it's not going to be that lucky, but right now, clear skies, 75, and we got Tucker Wetmore.

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My son woke up this morning and said, it's not the weekend yet, kid. It's a long week and we're all going south of sanity together, but we're almost there. 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

0: Change My Mind from Riley Green, helping us drive home with Drew on 99.9 WFRE. Well, you know how much we love to help the kids at St. Jude, and we got a really cool way to do it next Saturday, October 17th. We're calling it Cruising for a Cure. It's a motorcycle poker run, and it's just a beautiful ride through the Catoctin Mountains with stops along the way before everything wraps up at Chocolate Park Tavern for live music, raffles, prizes, and a lot of post-ride fun. Registration is from 9 to 11 that morning at the WFRE studios. $40 gets you a limited edition t-shirt, event patch, and a meal from Thurmont Country Kitchen. Plus, the first 99 riders get a Maryland Lottery swag bag. And the best poker hand at the end of the ride wins an awesome motorcycle prize package. It's Cruising for a Cure, October 17th. That's next Saturday, benefiting St. Jude with Frederick Brickworks, Catoctin Mountain Motors, Black's Custom Cycles and Fabrications, Battery Warehouse, and 99.9 WFRE.
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0: 270 North Scott Brakelight starting at Shady Grove Road and rolling through 80 in Urbana. 15, you're stacked in both directions through Frederick City between 70 and 26. 70 West low through 29 in Ballinger Creek Pike. Also got a disabled vehicle right at Old National Pike, exit 49. You're also a little bit slow as you're heading up South Mountain. 81 South drags through 144, 70 East jammed at 695, 32 North crawls from Rosemary Lane to the exit for 70, 97 slow between 32 and Hook Road and from 140 to Magna Way, 30 North gets jammed up in Manchester, 340 West slow heading into Harper's Ferry, and in Loudoun County, 9 West crawls from Percival out to Harper's Ferry Road, 15 North. It's going to be bogged down from Battlefield to Luckett's and at the Point of Rocks Bridge. This is Drew with your WFRE traffic.
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0: 99.9 WFRE. Randy Houser there with How Country Feels. You know, you can hear that song live with Randy next summer because he's on Riley Green's That's Just Me tour. He'll be a special guest in 2027, and the tour is going to make a stop right here in Maryland at Meriwether Post Pavilion Thursday, July 22nd. Now, that's a pretty good country music combination right there. Two big, strong countrymen, Riley Green, Randy Houser, same stage. That's going to be one heck of a summer night. And Randy's got some new music out, too. His latest single, Back in the Bottle's, out now. So mark your calendar, July 22nd at Meriwether Post Pavilion with WFRE.
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0: 270 North Scott brake lights starting at Shady Grove Road and rolling through 80 in Urbana. 15, you're stacked in both directions through Frederick City between 70 and 26. 70 West low through 29 at Ballinger Creek Pike. Also got a disabled vehicle right at Old National Pike, exit 49. You're also a little bit slow as you're heading up South Mountain. 81 South drags through 144, 70 East jammed at 695, 32 North crawls from Rosemain Lane to the exit for 70, 97 slow between 32 and Hook Road and from 140 to Magna Way, 30 North gets jammed up in Manchester, 340 West slow heading into Harper's Ferry, and in Loudoun County, 9 West crawls from Percival out to Harper's Ferry Road, 15 North. It's going to be bogged down from Battlefield to Luckett's and at the point of Rocks Bridge. This is Drew with your WFRE traffic.

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0: Morgan Wallen's been by now, helping us drive home with Drew on 99.9 WFRE. Well, this Sunday is an event that really means a lot to me personally. It's a walk to end Alzheimer's at Harry Grove Stadium. My aunt, my mom's sister, you know, she was diagnosed with Alzheimer's 9 years ago and was recently had to be moved into an assisted care facility. Watching someone you love go through something this incredibly difficult, I know there's a lot of similar stories out there, and that's why this walk is so important and it matters so much. So it's a special event, and it even convinced Tom Whalen, who comes to this event every year. 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You can sign up or donate at act.alz.org. Let's make a difference together with Smog Heating and Air and WFRE.
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0: 270 North is really slow from 495 all the way back to Buckeystown Pike, where it connects with 15 traffic, which is backed up in both directions between 26 and Buckeystown. We're also seeing delays on 70 westbound from 695 through 29 and from South Street through 180. We also have an accident on 70 West right at the exit from Myersville. The left lane and left shoulder are closed, causing a big delay back down into Middletown. 81 busy in both directions between Williamsport and Mogginsville, seeing stop and go conditions. 32 North crawls as you're approaching 70. You're also seeing delays at the intersection of 26 and 27. Also at the intersection of 26 and Keene Mill Road. 97 drags between 32 all the way up to 140, and then from 140 up to Bachman's Valley. 30 North gets jammed in Manchester. 340 West crawls heading into Harper's Ferry. In Loudoun County, 9 West slow from Mountain out to Harper's Ferry Road. 7 West stop and go from Clark's Gap to 287. And 15 North, it's going to be a real slow ride from Battlefield to Luckett's and from St. Clair Lane to the Point of Rocks Bridge. This is Drew with your WFRE traffic.
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1: Carrie Underwood and Good Girl helping us drive home with Drew on 99.9 WFRE. You know, this time of year, we're getting bombarded with political ads. Both sides of the aisle, they're just coming at us full forces. The midterms are right around the corner. But I'm not talking political stuff, but I want to find somebody that I can really get behind. And I think I found someone that truly speaks my language.
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1: 270 North is really slow from 495 all the way back to Buckystown Pike, where it connects with 15 traffic, which is backed up in both directions between 26 and Buckystown. We're also seeing delays on 70 westbound from 695 through 29 and from South Street through 180. We also have an accident on 70 West right at the exit from Myersville. The left lane and left shoulder are closed, causing a big delay back down into Middletown. 81 busy in both directions between Williamsport and Mogginsville, seeing stop and go conditions. 32 North crawls as you're approaching 70. You're also seeing delays at the intersection of 26 and 27. Also at the intersection of 26 and Keene Mill Road. 97 drags between 32 all the way up to 140, and then from 140 up to Bachman's Valley. 30 North gets jammed in Manchester. 340 West crawls heading into Harper's Ferry. In Loudoun County, 9 West slow from Mountain out to Harper's Ferry Road. 7 West stop and go from Clark's Gap to 287. And 15 North, it's going to be a real slow ride from Battlefield to Luckett's and from St. Clair Lane to the Point of Rocks Bridge. This is Drew with your WFRE traffic.
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10: It's Diana Gibson. Thanks to Airtron Heating and Air Conditioning. 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
1: 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I'm Jerry Donald, and I appreciate your vote. 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
2: Let's take another look at that forecast from the Trick Trucks and Cars Weather Center. We're heading into Thursday evening, and this October weather just keeps getting better. Hopefully, you're getting a chance to get out and enjoy it a little bit. Just a few clouds around the rest of the evening, with temperatures gradually cooling off tonight. Clear skies and low around 50. And Friday, another beautiful day to finish out the work week. Plenty of sunshine and a high near 73. Right now, just a few clouds and 74 degrees with Nate Smith.

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0: Stella Lefty helping us drive home with Drew on 99.9 WFRE. All right, ladies, clear your schedule. This one's for you. Next Thursday night, we're throwing one of my favorite events of the year. It's WFRE's Ladies Night, and it's at X Golf Frederick this year. Thursday, October 15th, 6 to 9, 1 week from tonight. 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
0: 70 North is going to be a slow ride from 495 all the way back to Bucky's Town, where it connects with 15 traffic in both directions through Frederick City. So slammed through there. 70 West drags from 695 through 29 and through Hollow Road from the earlier accident in Myersville. 81 busy in both directions through Frederick City, through Hagerstown at 144. 70 East jammed at 695. 32 North clogged at 70. 97 slow from Nicodemus all the way up to Hook Road and from 140 to Magna Way. 30 North gets jammed as you're approaching Manchester. 340 West slow heading into Harper's Ferry. In Loudoun County, 7 West slow from Clark's Gap out to 287, and 15 North still crawls from Leesburg to Luckett's. This is Drew with your WFRE traffic.
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0: Oh, nah, from Chris Young on 99.9 WFRE. You know, we all have those days when work can get a little stressful, and we just need to get away from it for a while. Well, Chris Young has got a pretty interesting way of dealing with that, and it might surprise you considering what he does for a living.
1: I love my job. I love all aspects of it, so it doesn't really feel like work to go, okay, I don't want to think about this stuff. I'm going to go write a song. That aspect of being a songwriter really kind of helps me relieve stress. You start with a blank piece of paper, you get to create whatever you want.
0: I just love that mentality. Imagine loving your job so much that when you need to relieve the stress of work, you just go do more of that job. I mean, I love radio, but when I come home, I'm not sitting around talking in a microphone to relax. But we got more great country music on the way, including Morgan Wallen and Garth Brooks, keeping your Thursday drive home with Drew on WFRE.
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0: Still seeing brake lights on 270 North from Gaithersburg through Urbana and on 270 South from Buckystown down through Hyattstown. 15, you're stacked in both directions through West Patrick, but looks good other than that. 70 West drags from 695 through 29, and as you're heading up South Mountain towards Hagerstown, 70 East jammed at 695, 32 North clogged up at 70, 97 really slow between 32 and Hook Road and from 140 to Magna Way. 340 West crawls heading into Harper's Ferry right now. And in Loudoun County, 9 West looking pretty good right now. 7 West, though, slow from Clark's Gap to 287. And 15 North really drags from Battlefield to Luckett's. This is Drew with your WFRE traffic.
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13: 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On October 10th at Linganore High School, there will be a color run benefiting the Linganore High School National Honor Society, the Science Honor Society, and Student Voices. The color run begins at 9 a.m. The Leachell Reynolds Charitable Fund will have a cruise-in on October the 10th at the Roy Rogers in Brunswick. This event goes on from 9:30 until 12:30.
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0: Kenny Chesney helping us carry on as we drive home with Drew on 99.9 WFRE. And I gotta say, I think every guy or girl out there at one point when they were a kid wanted to be a firefighter, right? One of the coolest things ever was climbing up into a real fire truck. And this Saturday, your kids can do exactly that at the Frederick County Fire and Rescue Open House at the FSK Mall, happening from 11 to 3. And Diana Gibson's going to be broadcasting live from 11 to 1, thanks to Airtron Heating and Air Conditioning. I took my son last year, and he absolutely loved it. He got to put on real firefighter gear and look like he was going to pass out because it was so heavy, and use a real fire hose. He got to watch firefighters tear apart a car using the jaws of life. Man, I just think it could be so much fun for your family to be out there. So don't miss it. Bring the whole family. Meet our loyal and local first responders and enjoy a great Saturday. The weather's going to be fantastic. FSK Mall, 11 to 3 with Airtron and WFRE.
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0: Still seeing brake lights on 270 North from Gaithersburg through Urbana and on 270 South from Buckystown down through Hyattstown. 15, you're stacked in both directions through West Patrick, but looks good other than that. 70 West drags from 695 through 29, and as you're heading up South Mountain towards Hagerstown, 70 East jammed at 695, 32 North clogged up at 70, 97 really slow between 32 and Hook Road and from 140 to Magna Way. 340 West crawls heading into Harper's Ferry right now. And in Loudoun County, 9 West looking pretty good right now. 7 West, though, slow from Clark's Gap to 287. And 15 North really drags from Battlefield to Luckett's. 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

0: Bailey Zimmerman helping us drive home with Drew on 99.9 WFRE. And it's time for my dummy of the day. I'm doing a little early tonight because this story is just too good. A 43-year-old Florida man, and we love Florida man stories, right? He traveled all the way to Wyoming. He got drunk and started wandering around people's properties, and he said he was looking for Buffalo Bills quarterback Josh Allen. That's where he went to college, if you didn't know, and he just expected him to be there. He said he was trying to convince Josh to come play for his Dallas Cowboys. That's at least what he told the police after the homeowner called 911. And apparently, he was three times the legal limit. Listen, buddy, even Josh Allen, I don't think, could fix the problems in Dallas. And that's coming from a Washington fan, of course. But speaking of the Cowboys, they play tonight to kick off week 5 of the NFL season. And that means Drew's Pigskin Pick'em is happening. It's Dallas and Tampa Bay. You can get those picks in right now at WFRE.com. Thanks to Long Fence. You can win a great prize for the weekly winner. And we're still collecting picks all throughout the season for the grand prize of $250 cash. So get those picks in now at WFRE.com.
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0: Still seeing brake lights on 270 North from Gaithersburg through Urbana and on 270 South from Buckeystown down through Hyattstown. 15, you're stacked in both directions through West Patrick, but looks good other than that. 70 West drags from 695 through 29, and as you're heading up South Mountain towards Hagerstown, 70 East jammed at 695, 32 North clogged up at 70, 97 really slow between 32 and Hook Road and from 140 to Magna Way. 340 West crawls heading into Harper's Ferry right now, and in Loudoun County, 9 West looking pretty good right now. 7 West, though, slow from Clark's Gap to 287, and 15 North really drags from Battlefield to Luckett's. This is Drew with your WFRE traffic.
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2: It's Diana Gibson. Thanks to Airtron Heating and Air Conditioning. 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
15: 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I didn't believe raising their tax rates was the answer. As your delegate, I'll continue to look out for the taxpayers and the families of District 4. I'm Jerry Donald, and I appreciate your vote. Paid for by Citizens for Jerry Donald, Camden Rayner, Treasurer. Free Country
0: Weather. One last look at that forecast from the Trick Trucks and Cars Weather Center. We're wrapping up another really beautiful day today. We just got to hope Mother Nature is going to keep it going through the weekend. We're going to see just a few clouds as we head through the evening. Clear skies tonight with a low around 50. As for Friday, it's looking just as nice. Plenty of sunshine, a light breeze, and a high near 73. A great way to finish out the work week. Right now, just a few clouds, 74 degrees, and here's Jelly Roll.

0: Luke Bryan's going to officially bring our drive home with Drew to an end this evening on this beautiful Thursday evening. We're that much closer to Friday, and we're that much closer to Free Country Nights with nightly trivia and the top 8 at 8 on the way. So much excitement still to come. I can't wait. 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
0: Still seeing brake lights on 270 North from Gaithersburg through Urbana and on 270 South from Buckystown down through Hyattstown. 15, you're stacked in both directions through West Patrick, but looks good other than that. 70 West drags from 695 through 29, and as you're heading up South Mountain towards Hagerstown, 70 East jammed at 695, 32 North clogged up at 70, 97 really slow between 32 and Hook Road and from 140 to Magna Way. 340 West crawls heading into Harper's Ferry right now, and in Loudoun County, 9 West looking pretty good right now. 7 West, though, slow from Clark's Gap to 287, and 15 North really drags from Battlefield to Luckett's. This is Drew with your WFRE traffic.
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0: 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That means it's time for our Thurmont Country Kitchen Nightly Trivia Challenge.
1: Originally called the Liberty Sandwich, this treat was invented in 1918. What are we talking about? What is the Liberty Sandwich? 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